0: La radio italiana non è più la stessa. 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
1: In 1965, Vietnam seemed like just another foreign war. But it wasn't. It was different in many ways. And so were those who did the fighting. In World War II, the average age of the combat soldier was 26.

0: you do when I do my love to you? Do I do what you do?
1: What you do?
0: When I do my love to you? Do I do what you do? When I do my love to you? Do I do
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0: When I do my love?